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1: 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Need to respond 593 West Main Street, Village of Hancock, the Bat Factory, for AB&T complaint. Caller is a customer at that store, states he witnessed two silver sedans doing burnouts around the building. The vehicle since left, traveling west on West Main Street.
0: Right here.
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Charles William. 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
0: Where are you thinking?
1: 3962, be advised we are contacting like that.
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1: 3962 on.
0: 3962 advising this male is on high blood pressure medication. Also states he had some kidney issues. Is on blood thinners. It's going to be apartment 7.
1: Received. And this is 679?
0: That's affirmative. 679 Main Street.
1: Okay.
0: 2220.

0: closed unit on scene. You said apartment 7, correct?
1: That's affirmative, apartment 7. I'll show you on scene 2221.

Sydney Fire near response approximately 1 mile west of 2115 Crane Hill Road for unknown type fire. Caller reporting large flames and smoke. Sydney Fire. Sydney Fire, need a response approximately 1 mile west of 2115 Crane Hill Road. Caller reporting large flames, smoke, front unknown type fire. Delaware standby 2226.

course at 5. 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

0: so we put the instruments on, I-88.
1: That is unclear at this time. Says it's near or on I-88, not sure where. Caller is not on scene. Can just see the glow from a mile away.
0: Sydney 1-901, be advised. All three chiefs cannot understand you at all.

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0: 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One C35. 28 Fleischman, Mary Foley, Edward, 7648. Mary Foley, Edward, 7648.
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0: all cars and stations. 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
0: 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Again, be on the lookout for a dark blue Mazda operated by Dominic Scarpolini. 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Doors clear, 2318.

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0: 410-1C14, advising we're still on the line with the caller. Caller believes the individuals are now walking around her house.
1: 410, receives. I'm almost to County 10.

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Need your response. State Highway 30 in the area of Cabin Road for a tree down blocking one lane of travel. East Branch Fire. East Branch Fire, need your response. State Highway 30 in the area of Cabin Road, Hancock, for a tree down blocking southbound travel. Stellar standby 2341.

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0: him. Sydney MS request from Montego near response 178 Old Hill Road. Unadilla, 75-year-old female, conscious breathing, sick person, 26 Alpha 7, Sydney MS. Sydney MS request from Montego near response 178 Old Hill Road, Unadilla. 25-year-old female, conscious breathing, sick person, 26 Alpha 7, response stellar, standing by 2344.
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2: 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No one around a tree.
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fire EMS. What's an assist needed? 61513 Skyway 10. 65-year-old female. Balls call. Negative injuries. Over fire EMS. What's an assist needed?

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Color reporting, there is a car parked in the parking lot of the DMV playing what sounds like a talk show very loud. States it woke her up. You're out 104, advising our caller did not want to speak to officers.

Mitchell 8 in the Hobarts District. Lifting assist needed, 61513 State Highway 10. 65-year-old female, false call. EMS on scene requesting. 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EMS on scene requesting lift and assist, 61513 State Highway 10. 65-year-old female, false call, negative injuries. 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

4676 to County Highway 16, 85-year-old male, possible fall call. Still gathering further. Delhi EMS. Delhi EMS. Need a response. 4676 County Highway 16, 85-year-old male, possible fall call. Still gathering further. Delaware standing by, 112.

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1: 64, I am showing an EMT for Stanford Fire en route to the scene at this time on the board.
2: All right, received. Can you hit Hobart one more time? Hopefully we'll get someone out of bed.
1: Received. We'll try Hobart one more time. I'm 13.
2: Show me out.
1: Hobart Fire. Hobart Fire, lifted assist needed. 615-13 to Highway 10. 65-year-old female, both call negative injuries. EMS on scene requesting. Hobart EMS, correction, Hobart Fire, lifted assist needed. Hobart Fire, lifted assist needed. 615-13 to Highway 10. 65-year-old female, both called negative injuries. That was standby 114.

IMS, second tone. Del IMS, second tone, need a response, 4676 County Highway 16. 85-year-old male, falls cold, negative injuries, BLS response. 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Response. 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

سوی من. Murderville Hot Sawyer Mass, in response, Murderville Speedway 42598, State Highway 28. 60-year-old female, bleeding from a nose, still got any further. Murderville Hospital, EMS. Murderville Hospital, EMS, in response, Murderville Speedway 42598, State Highway 28. 60-year-old female, bleeding from the nose. ALS response, Delaware Standby 615.

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0: Alright, safe tower to 410. 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Caller had stated in the S turns for a vehicle into the ditch. They do have AAA en route. We are toning fire for traffic control.
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2: 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Rathbun Hill Road near MacDougall Road, Davenport, Pinnacle Course Fire District. 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Fire needed for traffic control. Now I'm standing by 737.

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2: 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Rathman Hill Road near MacDougall Road, Davenport, Pinnacle Corners Fire District. 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
2: 911 from Arkville 4.
1: Arkville 4.
2: We have a two-car property damage only accident, no injuries. We just need state police for a report. We are on State Route 28 and at fire number 47293, right in front of Wathers.
1: That's received. Do you need any fire tones?
2: That's negative. No fire tones needed.
1: Tracy, what type of vehicles do you have?
2: We have a small Buick SUV and a utility van.
1: Receive, we'll start law. You turn right. Arkville 4, are you going to be staying on scene?
0: Myself and Arkville 1. Property damage MPA in the area of 47293, Stanley 28, Fleshman's.
1: You stay on scene? Turn on.
0: 410 MVA Davenport, 424 Hancock, Delaware to 1C35, status location.
3: 37, SP Mark, I'd like to take it.
0: Receive. Arkville Fire Chief just stated in the area 47293, Stanley 28, Fleshman's. Two car property damage MVA can be a small black SUV and a utility van. A-10.
4: Ah. 1361, go back to station.
0: That was on Fleshman's unit.
4: Nah, it's Fleshman's one. I was talking at 61.
0: Thank you. Delaware to the DPD.
5: 553.
0: 553, can you respond in the area of 26 Seneca Street? Call reports, male subject wearing a gray Hollister sweatshirt with long blonde hair is currently going through the garbages and carports outside.
5: Receive.
0: 553, our caller believes this male subject may be under the influence, does not see any weapons.

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0: 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One State 35 Special Assignment, One State 37 Roxbury, 424 Long Eddy. Delta 424 and One State 37.
1: 37.
0: Need to respond 36059 State Highway 10 Hamden for a fight in progress. Call reports. Neighbors, 3 males and 2 females currently fighting. We're still gathering for that this time.
2: Where's he? They just seen him.
0: Delta 424, you copy?

0: $5.
1: 5 to 5.
0: You want me to go split that up in Hampton?
1: If you're available, all my units very extended ETA.
0: Pretty soon. I'll be in room.
1: Five to five. Caller stated she can hear the males fighting on the porch. Unsure of their names. Might be a Mike and a George. Possibly one of them might be leaving. I'll keep you advised.
0: Alright, Steve, just give me the crosses on that address on 10.
1: It's going to be right in the hamlet of Hampton, just before Basin Clove.
0: Alright, Steve.

0: other vehicle was a dark gray Nissan sedan, still at location. 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
1: All right, so you said that vehicle left?
0: Negative. At this time, it's still at location.

0: 25. Vehicle has left, heading towards Delhi, near registration Lincoln Edward Mary 6987. Again, Lincoln Edward Mary 6987.
1: Race 6, you want to have Delhi PD roll for that vehicle. I'm just coming down 26 into Hampton.
0: No, the 507, did you copy?
2: 507 is on, go ahead again.
0: Can you follow State 10 coming from Hampton, New York registration, Lincoln Edward Mary 6987. Lincoln Edward Mary 6987 was one of the vehicles involved in this fight.
2: Received vehicle description.

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0: 525 Delaware, about 2 minutes out. Anything further and any priors at that address?
1: The address sure has multiple priors. I believe it's an apartment house. Caller is a Laura Eichler. She stated that vehicle had headed towards Delhi. She would call back if she had anything further.

0: my door. I'm out. Do you have an address for the apartment or no?
1: Caller lives at 36059 State Highway 10. Believe it was the house to the right of her. Believe the fight was occurring for apartment number 2.

0: Alfredo.
1: Five to five.
0: I'm here with, I believe to be the victim. I'm going to have two New York Line 80 for you when you're ready.
1: Go on with them.
0: First is going to be New York 468-425-119, 468-425-119. Second, 503-241-105, 503-241-105. And the victim denies the need for EMS, complaining of the lower back discomfort, but does not want to be checked out.
1: 5-7, I copy. Victim refusing EMS, however, complaining of lower back pain. Your separate 468 is coming back, non-driver ID only, to an Erica Dorosky Hampton address, negative files. Your second separate starting with 503 is coming back, non-driver ID only, to a Michael Holmes Oneonta address, negative files.
0: I'll be secure until they arrive here on scene. And I do have the suspect information as well. So if they do find that vehicle, I'll have to stop and hold the line.
1: 525, any of your transmission was broken. Do I copy? You have the suspect information. If vehicle is located, have it stopped?
0: Yes, permanent.
1: Racing 507, did you copy?
2: That's affirmative.
1: Racing 1237, did you copy?
0: 37, affirmative.
1: Racing 424, did you copy?
0: Yes, yeah, affirmative.
1: 917.
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0: other party has returned.
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0: 3071.
1: We're behind Delaware Valley. 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
0: Caller just recontacted saying she drove towards the smoke. 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
0: I couldn't copy a 37.
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0: 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I'm going to be clear en route to a parade detail, and then once complete, I can assist with any information they need here.
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0: 37, show me clear from that residence. I'm going to be providing a courier to transport to Meridale. One male, one female.
1: Alright, seat down 3.

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Need a response in the area of 9110 County Highway 14, Town of Meredith, Turtle Fire District, for a tree down leaning on wires with sparking. Turtle Fire. Turtle Fire, need your response. 9110 County Highway 14, Meredith, Turtle Fire District, for a tree leaning on wires with sparking. I want you to by 1012.

1, Treadwell, 2891 en route. Race Angle Shore en route. It's going to be in the area of 9110 County Highway 14 near the caller's address. It's going to be on the shoulder, tree leaning with sparks. No active flames at the moment. 2891 acknowledged. 10:15.

0: 911, Treadwell, 2891. 891. We're going to need probably Asplund or Ninth Egg. 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
1: Receive, we have contacted Ninth Egg. 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
0: Out.

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1: Okay.

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0: EMS, Delaware County Medic 51, need a response. 510 Crawford Road for a 77-year-old male.
1: We're both parade. Just check to see if we're on the same cat.
0: ALS response. Well, EMS, Delaware County Medic 51.
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0: 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Still, we're standing by 1050.

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1: 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En route, going to be a 77-year-old male, chest pain, was unresponsive earlier, does have cardiac injury.
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0: Be advised, we're having a parade. It's going to cause some delays on Main Street starting now.
1: Chief, on the 29th? 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

station home monitor. 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New announcements. Stroke management training at AMR Bainbridge will be on June 18th at 1800. Upstairs fire unit, Stanford 2761, Fleischmann's 1311, Roxbury 2371, current mutual aid agreement, Hancock East Branch, AMA, all calls, Long Eddy Fire District, and Grand Gorge, Hobart, Jefferson, AMA, with rescue and tools to Stanford, depending on location. 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

0: 57. Your separate Matthew Gonzalez appears valid, expiring birthday of 26. 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Not on file, in New York.
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0: All right, safe 1C20. 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
3: It's 830 in the diner with New Jersey, Lincoln 47, William Henry. 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

0: 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Can you go ahead with the numerical one more time?
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0: Great, Dave, that'll be interesting. Thank you.

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0: you just want to contact a caller?
1: Can you repeat?
0: 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What's your current location?
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1: Receive sending EMS in 1250.
0: Sydney 2462. 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
1: Go ahead.
0: Received on 911, Lane CO would not give us his location, stating he was in the woods, but stating that the female at the above address, Elizabeth, was withholding his food and his mail, and he was refusing to give us anything further.
1: Receive. Can you go ahead with that address?
0: The address he is referencing is 125 Ron's Lane. Male subject was in the woods somewhere in Oneonta when he called 911.
1: Received. I'll be en route to that address.
0: Received. Delta to 1C14. Can you go with 15?
2: 14, yeah, attention.
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0: Zero, all units clear left. That mail is being transported. 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

0: 527 Miller Road, New York. Lincoln Robert John 1638. Again, Lincoln Robert John 1638.
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Carl Fire, Fleshman's Fire, need you to respond in the area 44681 State Highway 28. Call reporting unknown type fire in the woods across from Oakley's. Arco Fire, Fleshman's Fire.

0: Hellfire, Fleshman's Fire. I need you to respond in the area 44681, State Highway 28. Unknown type fire in the woods across from Oakley's. Go say goodbye at 1340.
1: Delta 911, this is Arsenal 3 and 7 responding.

0: Sure, you're responding at 1340. 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

0: $527 return. State 17 westbound, exit 92 with Ontario, David Boy, Adam Lincoln, 727. Again, David Boy, Adam Lincoln, 727, Ontario.
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0: Myself and 14 are going to be on foot walking on the entrance of exit 15 I-80 eastbound.

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0: 617 westbound exit 92 with New York, Frank Paul Young, 5075. Again, Frank Paul Young, 5075.
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1: 527.
0: State 17 westbound, exit 92 with New York, Lincoln Union Robert 1771. Again, Lincoln Union Robert 1771.
1: Authority state, that is valid. 2016 Volkswagen Jetta. Color blue, expiring 323 of 27 to a Rachel Dixon, your auto dwell indeed, David, with a search on correct bonds.
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0: southbound route 2, turn Alcott Lane and Davenport for an attempted location.
1: Received 16, correction 1434.

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Okay,

0: to 4349, State Highway 7, in Oneonta for a follow-up.
1: 1441.

0: 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Clear.
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1: 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Check the welfare 370.

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I'll be at SEO.

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0: 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Patient is refusing to let us in the building. There are several relatives on duty saying that she is fine and doesn't need us.
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0: 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In the parking lot of the McDonald's.

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0: That's coming back on a 2023 Mercedes-Benz, color gray, expiring 10/26.
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0: 0 8 Delaware, could you vote in with the expiration date for that vehicle?
1: Expiring 10 of 26.
0: Thank you.

I'll be in right to Delaware County Jail for to drop this female off. 30 miles in the ending. Shield 3575. 1545.

0: vehicle called Stairway 17 eastbound, area of exit 93. Caller states they have a flat tire, looking for some assistance with traffic as they're attempting to change it.
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0: 1546.

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0: $7. It's going to be New York, King Tom William 4485. Again, King Tom William 4485.
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0: 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Deer is GOA. I'll be clear.
1: 36, 1621.

が消えます。Nick Akima responding 140 East Main Street, 77-year-old male phone. Nick Akima responding 140 East Main Street, 77-year-old male phone, 7 by 1622.

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Chief Doom responding, 140 East Main Street, Hancock 1765 on scene, requesting ELS. Tower County Medics are doing responding, 140 East Main Street, Hancock 1765 on scene, requesting ALS, known to anybody, 1634.

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1: Received. The caller doesn't believe that male is a tenant there since he's lived there for 13 years, doesn't know him.
0: Received.
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0: 553, what's the tenant's name?
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0: Grand Gorge Fire responding 162 Cronk Lane for a car fire. Now it's anybody for you.
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1: 429, you're going to be my closest available. 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Caller stating his 2003 Chevy Silverado has been on fire for 10 to 15 minutes. He's stating it's under a power line and approximately 10 to 15 feet from his residence.
3: Racing is on the roadway or is on private property?
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0: Grand Gorge 3.
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0: 213 route. Car stating 2003 Chevy Silverado on fire. It's 10 to 15 feet from his house. They're evacuating the house this time.

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1: 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Let me take a look at it.

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1: You got to get something else up here, DJ. This won't go into gear. The pump won't go into gear.
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0: 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I'll take care of it.
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0: 9-1, Drangor 2, you can show the flyer out. 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

0: Carson Station, Sprague and Plain, domestic, 7277 County Highway 10, town of Davenport. R1C11, complaint, Delaware 1C16, status location.
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0: 11.
2: I can break my call temporarily. What's the address for this domestic?
0: Receive. 1C11, 1C16, DG Bell 3, respond 7277, County Highway 10, down in Davenport. Caller reporting her husband and daughter got into an argument. They were arguing, the daughter was recording, and the father got physical with the daughter. The daughter's advising they both injure each other.
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2: 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You can attach me to the code with 15 and 16.